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Zusammen sind wir der Westen. When your legs don't work like they used to before. 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

Zusammen sind wir der Westen. WDR 2. 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She saw my strengths, told her my weakness. We were invisible in the city lights, but I never

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Oh my, my, oh my, my love. I take one look at you, you're taking me out.

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1: 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Papa, come on. Hey, Martinez, you ready, girl?
2: Come on. Let's do this, gangster.